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Rascal Flatts' own Gary LaVox actually recently said he is still in shock that artists say they look up to Rascal Flatts for inspiration, even after all of these years. He says he didn't even know where the time went, but it is pretty substantial for the artists that they took out on the roads with them, like Taylor Swift, Eric Church, Jason Aldean, Blake Shelton, Darius Rucker, Luke Bryan. I mean, the list goes on. KNC.

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Does it feel like the year is just flying by for you? Because that's the vibe that I've been getting. It's AJ McGuire, New Country, 105.1 KNCI. I mean, we're a couple weeks away from September. October 23rd is going to be here soon, and that is Country in the Park 2. Bailey Zimmerman, Russell Dickerson, and more, CITPFest.com.

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Thank you so much to the teachers who work tirelessly with our kids. I mean, I know what mine are like, so bless you. It's New Country 105.1 KNCI. I'm AJ McGuire. By the way, I think the student-to-teacher ratio is actually better this year than in years past. If this information is correct, over the last 6 years or so, Sacramento area school districts have added almost 2,000 new teachers for K through 12.

Football is in the air, and it's coming here pretty soon, and I love it. How's Sac State looking, by the way? I know they had some changes. Transfer portal, coaching staff. A lot of excitement going into the season. The 29th coming up, first game against Eastern Michigan. KNCI.

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meteorologists are starting to say the chances of a very strong El Nino affecting the Sacramento area, about 90% likely to happen as we head into the fall and winter, which could mean for a wetter winter, which is not a bad thing, especially when we definitely need more water. Personally, I wouldn't be opposed to that El Nino firing up some rain for us right now. It's KNCI.

says that most California drivers refuse to follow posted speed limits despite recognizing the importance of them. Is that you? I'm AJ McGuire. It's New Country 105.1 KNCI. I'll be honest, when I moved here at the beginning of the year, I noticed that there's two types of drivers. Those who go significantly under the speed limit and those who say, what speed limit? It's just Grand Theft Auto. Oh, scratch that. There's three. There's the drivers who refuse to accelerate on an on-ramp to get on to 80.

is KTI Summer of Freedom. I'm AJ McGuire out of here. Big Mike and the New Country Night Show on the way next after 7 o'clock. Remember, we're back giving you that $1,000 gas grab again tomorrow. Nine times a day. Kicks off at 9:05. Cody and Joe.

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2: I'm meteorologist Heather Waldman in the KCRA3 Weather Center. Scattered clouds on Thursday. That'll keep the temperatures down a couple of degrees. We'll start the day in the upper 50s. Afternoon highs still in the mid to upper 90s. Better cooling Friday. Get the latest forecast on the KCRA News and the KCRA app.
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0: Street in the Park, two superstars, Russell Dickerson, New Country, 105.1. KNCI, Big Mike stepping in on this hump day. The best part of hump day is when you cross the hump, because that means we're well on our way to the weekend. If you're ready, let's turn that volume up. 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

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It is Big Mike. These are real Sacramento winners like Juan out of Elk Grove. 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

in the park too, man. 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
3: I was sitting in Nashville, and I hit up Ella about a week before. I said, hey, I'm going to be in town. You want to get together and write? And she's like, yeah. So we got together with Jordan Smith and Ernest. We went to Jordan's place over in Nashville. And Ella and Ern had already kind of been working on this song, I think, probably to a year prior to us getting in the room together. And y'all know they kept humming it and kept going back to it. I said, well, we got to finish that. And so we got on it. It didn't take us very long to get it whooped. And yeah, it turned out to be a really cool team.
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Too many hot summer days. When it gets too hot, I just close my eyes and I realize that October 23rd, we're going to feel the nice, cool air of a great night of country music at Hardhell Park. Bailey Zimmerman, Russell Dickerson, Ian Munsick, Trey Pendley, and hopefully yourself, right? CITPFest.com. That's where you can get your tickets now. Get off.

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my last single Saturday night. 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It is Big Mike. Very excited for these guys' next album. Just announced it's going to be called Young. 10 songs, including this one. It's going to be autobiography.

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It's Big Mike. Ella Langley's got some new ink. She says her tattoos always mean something a lot to her, and her most recent tattoos, one of them was a tribute to her grandmother. So I love that. Love, Ella. It's 105.1 KNCI.

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It is Big Mike. Our country artists have so many great stories, and we would love for you to hear them. Back roads and back stories. Matt Metcalf, you've not heard of him. Check out his new EP, Saltwater Southern. 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

Dancy Eyes Country in the Park, too. 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
1: All right, our champion, his name is Cam Sheldon. 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He actually posted like a day in the life. He says one thing he has to do is that no matter what, even if he's on a tour bus, he has to make his bed every morning or his day's going to be ruined. So he made his bed this morning, so he's good. Maybe he'll win tonight. This is the Outlaws. 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
1: 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Parmalee, you know, they just got their sixth number one earlier this year with Cowgirl. Will this beat number one, number seven? It's called God Knew Better. 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

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Heart Health Park is where you're going to want to be on October 23rd with Bailey Zimmerman, Russell Dickerson, and more. 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

I feel like you got to take trains places now because the gas is so expensive. 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

New Country 105.1 KNCI putting a bow on this hump day means another day closer, almost another weekend closer to this guy Bailey Zimmerman hitting the stage, KNCI's Country in the Park too. So I'll leave you with this. This is a good time for you to go get tickets so you don't have to worry about it these next couple months. CITPFest.com. You know you want to see this one live.

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0: New Country, now.
1: How'd you get so jaded? Who made you like this?
2: What's up, guys? This is Kel Wetzel here.
3: I was sitting in Nashville, and I hit up Ella about a week before. I said, hey, I'm going to be in town. You want to get together and write? And she's like, yeah. So we got together with Jordan Smith and Ernest. We went to Jordan's place over in Nashville. And Ella and Ern had already kind of been working on this song, I think, probably to a year prior to us getting in the room together. And y'all know they kept humming it and kept going back to it. I said, we got to finish that. And so we got on it. It didn't take us very long to get it whooped. And yeah, it turned out to be a really cool tune.
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1: Sacramento, it's Russell Dickerson here. 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

0: Tomlinson from The Voice, Trent Tomlinson, and Jason Michael Carroll. 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
1: Sacramento, it's Russell Dickerson here. I'm coming back for KNCI's Country in the Park Friday, October 23rd with my boys Bailey Zimmerman, Ian Munsick, Ty Penley. 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

0: Cody and Joe.
1: When you go on vacation, do you like to stay in an Airbnb or one of those, or do you like to stay in a hotel, motel type situation?
2: If I'm with a group, Airbnb all the way. If it's just me and like one other person, I prefer hotel, actually.
1: Have you ever had any creepy stories or anything weird happen in an Airbnb?
2: No, thank God.
1: This family is using an Airbnb in San Diego. The family has vacationed in San Diego for many years of their life, kind of like my family did at Myrtle Beach and other families do it at different beach destinations. This family gets into this Airbnb, and they're walking by a picture on the wall. The picture on the wall looks like it's from a drone or the top of a big hotel or motel on the beach.
2: Okay, like an aerial view of the beach.
1: And it's an aerial view of the beach and the water coming into the beach, so you can see people on the beach and people in the water right by the edge, right? So the girl's walking by, and she goes, "Whoa, that looks like Dad." And they stop. The family comes over there. "What are you talking about?" It's just a random photo, and it is them.
2: No way.
1: As a younger family. Look, it gives me goosebumps. As a younger family and kids.
2: No way. Aw.
1: Yeah, it's the dad in there. She can see herself. It's like a mom, a dad, a couple daughters, and a boy.
2: On the wall of this random Airbnb that they happen to book.
1: Yep, just they're playing in the water, and it's just a downward shot of this beach, and it captures them all in there. And they're like, what are odds that it's on the wall?
2: They need to steal the picture.
1: You know?
2: I mean, they're in it. It's theirs, right?
1: Wouldn't you at least ask?
2: I would.
1: The Airbnb person if you
2: could
1: have it.
2: You have to tell them, and I'm sure they did. Like, how could you not?
1: I don't know.
2: How could you say, this is going to sound crazy?
1: Yeah.
2: But we're in this picture. How cool is that?
1: Look at us now. Da-da-da-da-da. And here's, you know.
2: I would gift it to them.
1: Totally awesome, huh?
2: I'd be a good Airbnb host, and I would gift it to them.
1: So check the pictures on the wall when you stay at your Airbnb.

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2: I'm Tamara Berg in the KCRA 3 Weather Center. It is Thursday. Stepping outside, you'll see a bit more cloud cover and you'll feel a touch of that Delta breeze throughout the morning. We'll call today partly cloudy for the afternoon and with more filtered sunshine. Expect those highs to peak in the lower to mid 90s. Get the latest forecast on the KCRA 3 News and the KCRA 3 app.
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0: up that knowledge. It's time to show Sacramento you're more edumacated than Cody.
1: It's time for Cody's College.
2: All right, Brian in Roseville. You know the way we play, bud. We got five questions for you. If you get more of them right than Cody or you tie her, then you're going to win this morning.
3: All right.
2: Okay, which artist holds the record for the most Grammy Awards ever won? And I'll give you a hint. This artist is also married to a very famous male artist.
3: I don't know.
2: Okay. What are the three layers of the earth? Starting with the very inside to the very outside.
3: Core crust and five.
2: That's a pretty tough one. You did well. Which 1994 film is famous for the quote, "Life is like a box of chocolates"?
3: Forrest Gump.
2: What food was once used as currency by the Aztecs?
3: Let's go beef.
2: Did you say beef?
3: Yeah.
2: Okay. What snack food was invented by a janitor at the Frito-Lay plant?
3: Hot Cheetos.
2: All right. Hang tight, brother.
4: Three?
2: Are you ready?
4: I think so.
2: Okay. What artist holds the record for the most Grammy Awards ever won? Mm. She is also married to a very famous artist.
4: Beyonce?
2: It would be.
4: Okay, wow.
2: I was blown away by that because I wasn't sure if it was going to be her or not, but yeah, it was. What are the three layers of the earth? Starting with the very inner.
4: The core, the mantle, and the surface. I don't know.
2: Oh, my gosh.
4: Did I get it?
2: No, but you got the one that, Brian, she got the one you missed. He said crust core.
4: Okay.
2: You said core mantle. The inner is called the mantle.
4: Okay.
2: There's three layers to it. But
4: and
2: it's
4: what's
2: like
4: the top?
2: The crust.
4: The crust.
2: That's what we live on, the crust.
4: Okay.
2: And the core is supposed to be, as far as we know, a spinning ball of
4: molten lava
2: or whatever. Yep.
4: Okay.
2: Which 1994 film is famous for the quote, "Life is like a box of chocolates"?
4: That's Forrest Gump.
2: What food was once used as currency by the Aztecs?
4: I'm going to say corn.
2: Corn, also a good guess. Brian said beef, which was also a good guess. It's chocolate.
4: Oh.
2: Yeah.
4: Well, they knew what was up.
2: I don't know how to pronounce it, but it's cacao beans, C-A-C-A-O.
4: Yeah, cacao.
2: Aha, uh-huh. I was right. AJ was wrong yesterday during the
4: really?
2: Cheat sheet. Yeah.
4: Well, let's look up Google pronunciation. We'll check on that.
2: What snack food was invented by a janitor at the Frito-Lay plant?
4: Oh, that was the Flaming Hot Fritos.
2: Yeah.
4: Yeah, I saw that movie on Disney.
2: Yeah. Well, Flaming Hot Cheetos.
4: Right.
2: Yeah.
4: Is that what I said?
2: You said Fritos.
4: Oh, I meant Cheetos.
2: But that's a real true story.
4: Yeah.
2: I think you guys tied today.
4: I think we may have.
2: You got the first one. 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
3: I'm Tamara Berg in the KCRA 3 Weather Center. It is Thursday. Stepping outside, you'll see a bit more cloud cover and you'll feel a touch of that Delta breeze throughout the morning. We'll call today partly cloudy for the afternoon, and with more filtered sunshine, expect those highs to peak in the lower to mid 90s. Get the latest forecast on the KCRA 3 News and the KCRA 3 app.
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1: Do you pack your lunches? A lot of people that pack lunches maybe don't put hot dogs in there, but I want you to think about something for a second.
2: I mean, they might.
1: Pringles has come out with their own flavored hot dog buns.
2: And interesting.
1: They've gone off of their what they claim to be their favorite flavors, or what we think is their favorite flavors.
2: Right.
1: Sour cream and onion.
2: Okay. Pretty yeah, good, makes sense.
1: You know, barbecue. That's an obvious.
2: That's my fave.
1: But then this is the one that grabs me. Honey mustard.
2: Ooh.
1: They made a honey mustard bun.
2: I can actually see that being really good.
1: I could too.
2: And don't they come in like Pringle packages? Like they look like they're still in the canisters and it's like the buns inside.
1: That's pretty crazy.
2: I don't know if it's like single packaged or just there's like a handful in there, but I'm willing to try, Joe.
1: I got to be honest with you, as am I.
2: And now that I'm thinking about it, I want hot dogs after a concert, the bacon wrap ones.
1: Oh, man, in a honey mustard Pringles bun?
2: Stop! Joe, we got to make this happen.

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0: It's Cody and Joe.
1: Florida is the gift that keeps on giving. That's why I love Florida. I can't lie. Is this not hitting the jackpot? Well, I guess it depends on who's getting it. An elderly woman in Florida says she might get a few honks and might not necessarily like it. After the state sent her a license plate, how do I do this?
2: I would just
1: does
2: spell
1: that make
2: it
1: sense?
2: Out. Yep.
1: Okay.
2: Yep.
1: SQZ A55.
2: Okay. Then when you get home, write that down.
1: Yeah, if you're driving right now, wait till you get back to the office or home and write that out. Maybe you can even just make sense of it in your head. But she was originally upset by it, but now she thinks it's kind of funny. And I have no doubt that she's going to get plenty of honks from that. And if it was me, I'd be like, jackpot! Because people sometimes try to get the funny license plates, and the state turns them down and says, no, I know what you're trying to do.
2: But a good-looking girl like you, you do not want to be driving around with that on your license plate, man. You know?
1: You're right about that.
2: This is like an open opportunity for creepers.
1: Okay. Fact, you're absolutely right about that. And definitely not an elderly woman.
2: Oh, it just makes me laugh that just ran. I mean, they're just total random numbers, but the way they come up, I mean, how could you just not love that?
1: Again, SQZ A55.

more correct keywords you text in, the better your shot of winning the grand. You can even win when you're away from the radio. 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And don't worry, this isn't one of those rigged national contests with winners from nowhere, Kansas. Everyone who wins is from right here in

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2: Holly and Folsom, it's Minute to Win It time. Are you ready to play?
3: Of course.
2: All right. Awesome.
4: 10 questions inside 60 seconds. If you don't know the answer to one, you can say pass. We'll come back to it at the end if there's time, and also go over the ones that you got incorrect again if there's time. And the clock will start after Joe asks his first question.
3: All right.
2: True or false? Cows have best friends and they get stressed out when separated.
3: I'd say true.
2: How many digits are in the U.S. zip code?
3: Five.
2: What famous artist cut off part of his own ear?
3: Pass.
2: What TV family lives at 1313 Mockingbird Lane?
3: Brady Bunch?
2: Incorrect. True or false? A day on Venus is longer than a year on Venus.
3: True.
2: How many stars make up the Big Dipper? Five, seven, or nine?
3: I'm going to say nine.
2: Incorrect. What is the only mammal that can't jump?
3: Pass.
2: What's the most common color of toilet paper in France? White, pink, or blue?
3: Oh my gosh. I've been to France, so I'm going to say white.
2: Incorrect.
4: Time. She even got that question out just in the nick of time.
2: Those are crazy ones, huh?
4: Yeah.
2: Okay.
3: A little bit. Darn it. I'm going to Vegas tomorrow. I'm hoping to win.
4: Well, you know what? Maybe you'll win in Vegas. Maybe today wasn't your day.
2: Yeah, it was just a little precursor to it.
3: Right.
4: All right. Yeah. She passed on three.
2: Number three. What famous artist cut off part of his own ear is Vincent Van Gogh?
4: Four incorrect.
2: TV family that lives at 1313 Mockingbird Lane is the Munsters.
3: Oh.
4: I thought it was a Brady Bunch, too.
2: Yeah.
3: Oh, good.
4: Six incorrect.
2: How many stars make up the Big Dipper is seven.
3: Oh, I almost said seven, too. Well, yeah. Wouldn't have mattered.
2: You got four in the base and three in the handle.
4: Passed on seven.
2: What's the only mammal that can't jump is an elephant.
4: Yeah.
2: Yep.
3: Oh, okay. That makes sense. Okay.
4: And eight incorrect.
2: The most common toilet paper color in France is pink.
4: Really?
3: I almost said pink.
2: And that's hilarious, isn't it?
4: I would not have gotten that.
2: They use pink toilet paper.
4: Huh, that's a fun fact.
2: Goofballs.
3: And I've been there, too, so that's weird.
4: Me, too.
3: White when I was there.
4: I was going to say, as far as I'm concerned, they were white, but...
2: White for both you ladies, huh?
4: Yeah, maybe I just wasn't paying attention enough.
2: That's funny.
3: Right.
4: All right, Holly, well, thank you so much for playing. We appreciate you taking the time.
2: We sure do.
3: Absolutely. Thank you, guys. Have a great day.
2: Yeah, you too.

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1: When's the last time you've learned news that just completely and totally deflated your bubble? You know what I mean? You're walking around going, oh, man, why did that have to come out? Who did that study?
2: I don't want to think about that, Joe.
1: Well,
2: I don't want to think about those moments.
1: This is one of those moments for me.
2: So this is about you. I'm so sorry. So I found a new study. And I pass this along to Joe, and apparently he's deflated by it. Even just a little bit of sleep deprivation makes you gain weight. Researchers looked at adults who normally get 7 to 8 hours of sleep a night, told them to delay that by just 90 minutes. So 90 minutes is all it takes to gain 1 pound on average every 6 weeks. So up to 9 pounds a year.
1: Not good.
2: I'm a psycho about my sleep. You know this. I think the boss knows it. People in the building know it. And it's for good reason. I've actually heard that from several other women who work in morning radio. They're like, I gain weight.
1: Oh, is that right?
2: Yes. And I think it has everything to do with sleep, because it can really mess up your metabolism if you don't get enough. If you don't at least strive for 7 to 8.
1: If I was to tell you how much I really got.
2: I'm nervous. I don't even know if I want to know.
1: A night of sleep.
2: I mean, you still come in here full of energy. You get the job done.
1: I'm 2.5 to 3 hours at nighttime.
2: Ooh, Joe, that's so bad. And it's not even so much about the work. It can be about just your quality of life, your health.
1: Yeah. And then I'm 45 minutes in the afternoon to an hour maybe for a nap.
2: Oh, so you get a nap. Okay.
1: Yeah.
2: I can't nap, so that's my thing.
1: So it's about 4 hours a day of sleep. You know, my watch is always yelling at me.
2: Oh, yes, it should be. I'm about to be your mom, Joe, and yell at you. You need to get more sleep.
1: Oh, man, I don't know why I can't. 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So the little bit of working out I do is just, I guess, keeping me from looking like Santa Claus. It's just ridiculous.

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1: Sacramento, it's Russell Dickerson here. I'm coming back for KNCI's Country in the Park, Friday, October 23rd, with my boys Bailey Zimmerman, Ian Munsick, Ty Penley. 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
2: I don't

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1: Penny almost killed me. My adorable little English bulldog almost killed me. I think she wants me dead. No, I'm just kidding.
2: No, but she did take her down.
1: She did cause injury. I was coming in from the backyard, and there's two steps to get up into my house, and she came right up under my feet, which she does from time to time, and I do yell at her for it, like, hey, don't do that.
2: Yeah.
1: You're going to trip me up. And this time around, because usually I hear her, I did not hear her coming, and it completely caught me off guard. And the side of my ankle essentially hit the door frame like whack. Ugh. And it put me down, and my ankle is now swollen. There is a little bit of a bruise and a cut.
2: Oh, yeah. Yeah.
1: I wish I could show this on camera right now. I don't know if I'm that flexible, but oh my gosh. It hurts, and it took me down, and I was doing that thing. Have you ever seen that Family Guy episode where Peter gets hurt and then he gets down on the ground? I think it's in several episodes, and he's like, he's down there for a little while, and it's like 30 plus seconds.
2: Yeah.
1: That was me. Yeah. And poor Penny is in the corner of the kitchen, sitting staring at me, and you could tell that she felt like she did something wrong.
2: Sure. Then they're scared.
1: Right.
2: What did I do?
1: Like,
2: did I hurt you?
1: Yeah, it's like as if she actually felt bad about it. I do think she learned her lesson, at least I hope.

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0: It's Cody and Joe.
1: Has your pet ever injured you?
2: Yes.
1: Okay.
2: Yes.
1: What happened?
2: Now that Thor is getting older, he just lays in different places.
1: Aww.
2: I was folding laundry, and I was standing at my bed, and he was laying right next to my feet. I did not see it.
1: Okay.
2: So I'm folding laundry, and I've got a stack of t-shirts in my hand, and I turn from the bed, and I take a step, and my foot goes down right on top of his back.
1: Aww.
2: So instead of wanting to step on him, I lose my footing as he stands up and wipes me out. And I'm telling you, I fell so hard into the open door. The door to my bedroom was open.
1: Okay.
2: And I hit the open door frame on my right collarbone, right pectoral muscle, and all down my side. And it was like, huh! And it hit it so hard, it knocked it off the door frame.
1: No way.
2: Yeah, I ripped it off the door frame and went to the ground. And my son's like, whoa, what happened? I go, Thor killed me. I think I'm dead.
1: You have me beat. I whacked my ankle pretty hard on that door frame, but it didn't knock me out like that.
2: Dude, I took the door off the hinges.
1: That's insane.

0: It's Cody and Joe.
1: We're getting so many calls about pet injury stories, and I think we have Teresa in the foothills on the line. What happened?
2: A horse. He was a 6-month-old colt, so that's an ungilded male horse.
0: Okay.

0: People don't realize how bad broken ribs hurt. They are.
1: Yes.
0: That's the most painful bone I've ever broken was a rib.
2: For some reason, God was nice to me and I didn't sneeze for 2 weeks.
0: Oh, yeah.
2: Yes.
1: Oh, my gosh. Yeah. I didn't even think about that. Oh, man. We've got another call. I don't know how much more I can take. Hello? What's your story?
3: Took my dogs to the dog park and was standing on the bridge of a hill talking to three different people there. And three 70-pound dogs came running up behind me, took me off my feet. And when I landed, my foot was not attached to my leg.
0: Oh, my gosh.
3: I've had to have my foot reattached.
1: Oh, my gosh.
3: So I left the dog park in an ambulance.
0: Oh, my gosh. We're going to have to end it here. I can't handle anymore.
1: Neither can I.

0: from The Voice, Trent Tomlinson, and Jason Michael Carroll. All the proceeds benefit the Morton Golf Foundation, KNCI's Golf and Guitars. Tuesday, September 29th. Yeah! 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
1: When it comes to real estate, there's so much talk about inflation and interest rates. I've got Johnny with Made for More Realty on the line with me. What's the latest? What should people know?
2: The next time the Fed meets is in September. If they can't get inflation under control, then they are going to be forced to raise those interest rates.
1: Right.
2: And if they raise the interest rates, what's that going to do to prices? It's going to really just start pushing them down because it's going to have an impact on affordability.
1: Sure.
2: So if you're thinking about selling your house, I recommend you do it sooner rather than later. 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

0: Show.
1: I don't know where your fashion statements lie, and I don't really try and tell anyone how to be fashionable, because I am not. But something I've never really saw through is wearing shoes without socks. Closed-toed shoes without socks. As a man. Now, as a lady, sure. Ladies I mean, ladies can do whatever they want with their feet.
2: It's true. We can just do whatever we want in general. But I'm kidding. But wearing shoes closed-toed without socks is, I think it's icky either way.
1: It is a little weird, to be honest with you. And I don't know why in this atmosphere where it's 115 degrees anybody would go out, but I see it quite a bit, and it's usually a dressed up fella.
2: Okay,
1: so they're wearing some kind, they don't have to be wearing like a suit or whatever, but something nice,
2: dress pants maybe,
1: and then the shoes are leather. Mm-hmm. And then no socks. And I think, you know, that's gross feeling. You know that within 10 minutes of walking around like that, you know exactly what you got going on.
2: I thought you were
1: going
2: to bring up Hey Dudes, because I feel like a lot of men, especially in this area, wear them.
1: Anything you slip a man's bare foot into without socks?
3: I can feel it squishing between my toes.
1: That's what wet feet do. Don't they?
2: Just so that's like, how your feet feel when you're not wearing socks and wearing closed-toed shoes.
1: Even if I got to go out back and water the lawn or something, I try to slip a gym shoe on. I mean, I'm physically getting repulsed right now just thinking about it. It's such an awful feeling.
2: So is this just you coming on here just to let everyone know that you don't like this and you don't want to see it anymore?
1: No, finally doctors have backed me up.
2: Oh, okay.
1: You should not be slipping your foot into a shoe without putting any socks on, because you could get bacteria that'll lead to athlete's feet and all kinds of stink. That's as bad as like a fellow wearing a turtleneck.
2: So what I'm learning is Joe doesn't like turtlenecks, and he doesn't want to see your feet and shoes without socks.
1: Please. I don't even really want to see a man's toes.
2: Right. You know what? While we're on the subject, please don't wear sandals either.
1: Yeah, if you're going to be out in public, it's like, why would you expose your toes?

0: Carlin.
1: Cody and Joe.
2: Cody and Joe.
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2: I'm Tamara Berg in the KCRA 3 Weather Center. It is Thursday. Stepping outside, you'll see a bit more cloud cover and you'll feel a touch of that Delta breeze throughout the morning. We'll call today partly cloudy for the afternoon, and with more filtered sunshine, expect those highs to peak in the lower to mid 90s. Get the latest forecast on the KCRA 3 News and the KCRA 3 app.
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2: I'm Tara Berg in the KCRA 3 Weather Center. For your Thursday, mainly sunny skies around Northern California. Temperatures will still be quite warm this afternoon. Plan for highs lower to mid-90s. We'll drop it back, though, to the upper 50s overnight tonight. Get the latest forecast on the KCRA 3 News and the KCRA 3 app.
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So a company wanted to try something out. They instituted a new rule. 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It's New Country 105.1 KNCI. It's Jared Marshall. That there is one day a week that no meetings were held. A no meeting day every single week. You had to adhere to that. And it improved life for everyone. 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

grab. Well, that's coming up in about three songs. Right here, New Country 105.1 KCI. 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
2: I'm Tara Berg in the KCRA 3 Weather Center. For your Thursday, mainly sunny skies around Northern California. Temperatures will still be quite warm this afternoon. Plan for highs lower to mid-90s. We'll drop it back, though, to the upper 50s overnight tonight. Get the latest forecast on the KCRA 3 News and the KCRA 3 app.
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0: in Woodland, hanging out with New Country 105.1 KNCI. It's Jared Marshall. What you up to?
1: Cleaning. It's mom life.
0: There you go. Hashtag mom life.
1: I'm a stay-at-home mom, so.
0: That is no joke. Being a stay-at-home mom, seriously, toughest job of all.
1: And I'm pregnant, so it makes it even.
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1: 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I think this is our last one.
0: 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Get him fixed and buy a case of frozen peas. Congratulations, Nicole.
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0: 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It's Jared Marshall. Get some shopping done. What you shopping for?
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1: And the soundtrack to America's 250th birthday.

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People are rushing to CITPFest.com, getting those y'all access passes. They want to see Bailey Zimmerman and Russell Dickerson.

Chris Young and Kane Brown have a song together called Famous Friends. And Kane Brown recently had to apologize to Chris Young for being a bad friend. Why did he have to apologize? I'll let you know in about 6 minutes on KNCI.

Chris Young, Kane Brown, famous friends. And recently, Kane Brown had to apologize to Chris Young for being, in his own words, a bad friend. What did he do? It's New Country 105.1 KHCI. Well,

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had two Yellowstone spinoff shows, but we haven't had the one that they announced first and maybe people were the most excited for. It's New Country 105.1 KNCI, the Yellowstone spinoff following Jimmy and his adventures on the 460s. And Taylor Sheridan recently said that it's not going to happen now. It's KNCI.

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1: What's up, Sacramento? It's Bailey Zimmerman. Just letting y'all know that I will be seeing everybody at KNCI's Country in the Park. You guys can get your tickets at CITPFest.com, and I'll see you soon. Love you, bye.

People are super excited to see Bailey Zimmerman at Country of the Park 2 Friday, October 23rd, Heart Health Park. And that's why they're rushing to CITPFest.com, snatching up those tickets and those y'all access passes. Those are going to sell out first. So get them before they're gone.

0: in Woodland, hanging out with New Country 105.1 KNCI. It's Jared Marshall. What you up to?
1: Cleaning. It's mom life.
0: There you go. Hashtag mom life.
1: I'm a stay-at-home mom, so.
0: That is no joke. Being a stay-at-home mom, seriously, toughest job of all.
1: And I'm pregnant, so it makes it even.
0: Nicole, how many kids you got?
1: I have two girls, and we're having a boy. I think this is our last one.
0: After three kids, Nicole, it's your husband's turn to deal with the pain. Get him fixed and buy a case of frozen peas. Congratulations, Nicole.
1: Thank you so much. Well,

0: in Woodland, hanging out with New Country 105.1 KNCI. It's Jared Marshall. What you up to?
1: Cleaning. It's mom life.
0: There you go. Hashtag mom life.
1: I'm a stay-at-home mom, so.
0: That is no joke. Being a stay-at-home mom, seriously, toughest job of all.
1: And I'm pregnant, so it makes it even.
0: Nicole, how many kids have you got?
1: I have two girls, and we're having a boy. I think this is our last one.
0: After three kids, Nicole, it's your husband's turn to deal with the pain. Get him fixed and buy a case of frozen peas. Congratulations, Nicole.
1: Thank you so much. Win.

0: 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How'd you get so jaded?
1: Guys, this is Kowetzel here.
2: I was sitting in Nashville and I hit up Ella about a week before. I said, hey, I'm going to be in town. You want to get together and write? And she's like, yeah. So we got together with Jordan Smith and Ernest. We went to Jordan's place over in Nashville. And Ella and Ern had already kind of been working on this song, I think, probably to a year prior to us getting in the room together. And y'all know they kept humming it and kept going back to it. I said, we got to finish that. And so we got on it. It didn't take us very long to get it whooped. And yeah, it turned out to be really cool. Really cool.
3: 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I'm Coe Wessel. 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

1051 auto to 800-850-1051 for your shot to win. 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

0: Jessica and Woodland running around town listening to the new country 105.1 KCI. It's Jared Marshall. 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

saw the old man's face. Front page obituary, he was a millionaire. He left his fortune to some guy he barely knew. His kids were mad as hell.

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1: 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It is all part of an hour never summer. KTI's $1,000 gas grab. We'll do another keyword coming up 1 hour from right now.

0: How did a dog injure you?
1: Took my dog to the dog park. 370-pound dog came running up behind me, took me off my feet, and when I landed, my foot was not attached to my leg.
0: Oh,

0: Meteorologists are starting to say the chances of a very strong El Nino affecting the Sacramento area, about 90% likely to happen as we head into the fall and winter, which could mean for a wetter winter, which is not a bad thing, especially when we definitely need more water. Personally, I wouldn't be opposed to that El Nino firing up some rain for us right now. It's KNCI.
1: I saw you going by, I had to say hello.

0: chance to win KNCI's $1,000 gas grab. I'm AJ. And Sherry, one of our latest winners.
1: This is Sherry Newman from Shingle Springs. I just won $1,000 in free gas from KNCI. You guys are the best.
0: Sherry, how surprised were you when you found out you won?
1: So shocking. So surprised. Because you know how many people you're up against. And it hasn't been going on that long. And I was overwhelmed.
0: Well, congrats again, Sherry. And it could be you for the next $1,000 gas grab. Another keyword coming up, 405. Just

Welcome you right home. It's New Country 105.1 KNCI. It's AJ McGuire. 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It looks like Chipotle, as of 3 o'clock this afternoon, is doing BOGO deals if you show some school spirit. 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Again, that's happening at Chipotle, which would be a perfect

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0: KNCI's $1,000 gas grab, and Sherry Newman in Shingle Springs already got hers.
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0: Well, thank you, Sherry. And another keyword to get you $1,000 in free gas. Minutes away. It's going to happen at 4:05.
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0: one from The Voice, Trent Tomlinson, and Jason Michael Carroll. 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
2: I'm meteorologist Heather Waltman in the KCRA3 Weather Center. More clouds around on Friday. That'll keep temperatures a little bit milder. We'll start in the upper 50s, afternoon highs near 90 degrees with an evening delta breeze. Get the latest forecast on the KCRA3 News and the KCRA3 app.
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A new study from AAA says that most California drivers refuse to follow posted speed limits, despite recognizing the importance of them. Is that you? I'm AJ McGuire. It's New Country 105.1 KNCI. I'll be honest. When I moved here at the beginning of the year, I noticed that there's two types of drivers. Those who go significantly under the speed limit, and those who say, what speed limit? It's just Grand Theft Auto. Oh, scratch that. There's three. There's the drivers who refuse to accelerate on an on-ramp to get onto 80.

It is KCI Summer of Freedom. AJ McGuire, absolutely love that we're giving you the shot at $1,000 in free gas. I mean, it is local winners only. None of that national contest garbage. Not here. We care about you, and we want to make sure you have a chance to win $1,000 in free gas. Another keyword is coming up just after 5 o'clock. Don't you worry.

0: up? It's Corey from Davis. Check out what's coming up next on 105.1 KNCI. I can't love you anymore. She's about to happen to me. Yeah, somewhere on the beach.
1: KNCI.
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1: It's New Country, 105.1 KNCI. I'm AJ. My buddy James McNeil at The Rug Specialist, who was also featured in my Sacramento Small Business Spotlight earlier this year.
2: Hey, AJ, how are you doing?
1: Doing good, my man. I have a question for you. I was just reading, when it comes to healthy relationships, marriage experts say to share at least 4 to 5 hobbies with your partner. Is that true for you?
2: You know, it is true. Do share a lot of hobbies. We love to go bike riding in Folsom. We love to go to live music.
1: See, I think that's really cool. And it's so funny because we're the complete opposite. So my wife, Christy, and I have been married for 22 years, and we literally have no hobbies that we share. It's actually been an ongoing joke in our relationship.
2: Oh, how funny.
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1: Sacramento, it's Russell Dickerson here. I'm coming back for KNCI's Country in the Park, Friday, October 23rd, with my boys Bailey Zimmerman, Ian Munzik, Ty Penley. 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I don't

He's going to be at Country in the Park 2 coming up October 23rd, along with headliner Bailey Zimmerman and more. 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In the meantime, you're just two songs away from your next shot at $1,000 in free gas with KNCI's $1,000 gas grab.